Kelly Marcus with a selection entitled Torah Kadosh at Yomi Lowy opening up the hour for us here at Radio Coldplay. And the Nachum Segal Show is on here at Radio Coldplay 107.6 FM with you Sunday through Wednesday between 6 and 7 p.m. However, once we get into the vocale, once we get into the a cappella season, the 3 weeks are coming up. You won't hear us again until about Rosh Chodesh Elul. So don't panic if you don't hear us in Tammuz and Av. No panic necessary. You'll hear us, please God, in Chodesh Elul. The Nachum Segal Show continues. We're rolling on. Song is called Summer. Shmi Longer, Pinky Weber together. And this is Radio Coldplay.

nothing much has changed as the days and years flew by. If it wasn't sad, you'd say it's kind of funny. Though I surely can proclaim that I've tried my very best. Just like my folks, I'm not too good at making money. But Hashem knows what he's doing. It's his world after all. Why waste time in useless second guessing? All the trials and tribulations are but means to help us grow. So instead of counting money,

There was a time not long ago, I'm not too proud to say, when I resented the good fortune of my friends.

Journeys off volume number 5, Baruch Hashem, you just can't say it enough, Chaim Yisrael Mil Mala. You heard Summer done by Shmuel Younger and Pinky Weber. It's an Nachum Segal show, Radio Coldplay, 107.6 on the FM dial. Baderech comes from Maishi Auslander. 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
1: Mordechai Shapiro, an underrated hit in my opinion. Ein Anachnu. Shmuel with Tenli Tfilah. Moshe Auslander opened up this set for us here at Radio Coldplay. The Nachum Segal Show rolls on here with you until 7 p.m. Remember, we're going to be taking a break. Won't be appearing on Radio Coldplay for the remainder of Tammuz and Av once the a cappella season begins during the 3 weeks. But please God, Rosh Chodesh El will back with you right here starting at 6 p.m. on your typical weekday night. Yossi Green, Lev Avos Ubanim. 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

Echad comes from Yosef Chaim Bloch, Mordechai Ben David before that, Al Kol Rega. Yossi Green opened up the three-song set. Song is entitled Lo Bechayel. It's Ari Goldwag and Yeshayahu together with this recent release. 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

Ari Goldwag and Yeshayahu together. Shlomo Cohen is going to wrap up the hour for us here at Radio Coldplay. Don't forget, the Nahum Segal Show will return after the start of the Vocali a cappella season. We'll return, please God, Rosh Chodesh Elul, Sunday through Wednesday at 6 p.m. here at Radio Coldplay. Until next time, don't worry, season's not over yet. Until next time, it's Nahum Segal reminding you, remember the past, live the present, and trust the future.